0: Rod Stewart and Tina Turner.
1: I love the smell of coffee in the morning.
2: Smells like victory.
0: 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Goed dat je erbij, Turner.
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2: Smells like victory.
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0: You know the 80s miss you, right?
1: 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No one even talks face-to-face anymore.
0: Here? We're out until the streetlights come on. You should stay.
2: Radio Veronica. The best 80s. The best 80s.